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We got Bee Gees. 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

0: I think I love you. To all the haters out there, I think I love you. 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
1: Haha, 我嘅心声啊，直情。

absolutely beautiful, beautiful arrangement music by Air Supply. What do you do when you're upset? Tell me. What do you do when you're in love? 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I know what I do. I think I'll just write a song or something. Yeah. 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

Alright, guys, I better make something clear. The next song name, I'm not really asking for myself, it's just a song name, alright? Rod Stewart, do you think I'm sexy?

Somewhere along the late 80s and early 90s, there was a boy band called All for One. And then there's another band called Boys to Men, but this is All for One. Think you're the one for me.

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2: 因为如果不是的话好样衰的嘛。我觉得你好啱我。唔系啊，其实我唔中意你噶。啊，唔系啊嘛，你话几样衰咧，系咪先
1: ？Yeah, let's keep going R&B. We got Babyface, All Day Thinking.
2: 喂，呢个系当年嘅 R&B 天王 Babyface 啊，唔系香港嗰、那个嗰个 Babyface 啊。

好正啊！有人喺留言区度话，以为入错英文台。You're listening to RTHK Radio 2, and this is your DJ Benji. The truth is, 我喺温哥华大嗰阵时候咧，成日听一个电台叫 Zen 95.3 FM。嗰阵时我好想做 DJ。又好想喺嗰边嘅新时代电台嗰度做 DJ 啦，希望可以讲中文啦，但亦都想喺英文嘅电台嗰度就播一下啲英文歌，所以喺呢度试下先啦。话唔定有一日喺香港电台嘅英文台会有节目咧，所以我好中意我哋嘅刘龙哥哥，佢真系好劲。Babyface, all day thinking, everybody.We got Spice Girls, yeah! 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